0: our obscure and lesser known bands and artists of the week. We had from Finland, Hoka with Vampire. From Greece, Firewind with The Legend of Achilles. And from Slovenia, Hellcats with Now Is My Time. Let us know what you think of those, please, folks.
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0: 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And it's an easy one for you this week. 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

And that was The Straight Eight. Congratulations to Bird Mac, who got the answer right. He got the link. It was The Devil. We had In Order of Play, Ann Wilson with Devil, Cozy Powell, Dance with the Devil, The Bite, Dancing with the Devil, John Deva and the Rockets of Love, The Devil's Got My Back. Then we had Shanghai Treason with Devil's Basement, Metallica, Devil's Dance, Lynch Mob, Dancing with the Devil, and that last one, Breaking Benjamin, Dance with the Devil. And that's about it for the live part of the show for this week. Thank you for joining us. It's been greatly appreciated, as ever, that you take the time out of your busy lives to listen to the show, and we really do appreciate it. Please stay tuned for the Non-Stop Rock Jukebox between 11 and midnight. And taking you up to 11 o'clock, we have Mad Rogues with Dynamite. Until next time, please look after yourselves. Be good to one another. May you and yours find love, light and peace. TT FN.

0: Hey, this is Jamie St. James from the mighty Black and Blue. You know what? Everything's starting to shiver. Everything's starting to quake. The reason why is you're listening to the G-Men on Coast Radio 106.6 FM. 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
1: Zebedee arrived. Time for bed, I think, he said. Already, said Florence.

0: Can I go home now?
1: I'm going to give you to the count of 10 to get your ugly, yellow, no good keister off my property.
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1: Glasgow City Council has said it will halt a firing and rehiring process for 23,000 staff. It's after talks with unions and the Scottish Government. It's been reported that Manchester City have been found guilty on all but one counts of breaching the Premier League's financial rules. Matthew Dudley reports.
2: If the reports are true, this could be huge for English football. In February of 2023, Manchester City were charged with 115 counts of breaching the league rules, but have consistently denied them and still do. Reports now suggest they've today been found guilty on 114 of them and are set to appeal the decision. The Premier League has declined to comment, and City say that the inquiry is ongoing.
1: Andy Burnham has unveiled a £210 million package aimed at regenerating communities and bringing life back to high streets. Vacant shopping centres and abandoned local eyesores across England are set to benefit. And George Russell has said he is ready to capitalise on Kimi Antonelli's qualifying crash by winning from pole position in Azerbaijan. That's the latest from Radio News Hub. I'm Johnny Holmes.
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1: Southern and eastern areas will have a fine morning on Saturday with some sunshine. Cloudier in the north and west with scattered showers. Those blustery in the northwest. Highs of 19 degrees.

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1: It's been reported that Manchester City have been found guilty on all but one count of breaching the Premier League's financial rules. The club were charged in 2023 and have reportedly been found guilty. City deny the charges and insist the inquiry is ongoing. Supporter Callum Ahmed reacted to the news.
2: I have full belief in the club. I don't think we've done anything wrong whatsoever. And when I see the full statement from our club, then I'll believe it. But at this stage, I don't believe it whatsoever. This will take a couple more years from now because we will appeal it.
1: Glasgow City Council has paused plans to dismiss and rehire around 23,000 staff following talks with unions and the Scottish Government. The council says the pause will allow intensive negotiations over a new pay and grading scheme following a long-running equal pay dispute. Andy Burnham has reaffirmed his stance against calling an early general election. The Prime Minister confirmed the next test of public opinion at the ballot box will not be until 2029. And Northern Ireland secured a first ever Nations League away win with a 1-0 victory over Georgia. That's the latest from Radio News Hub. I'm Johnny Holmes.
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1: Southern and eastern areas will have a fine morning on Saturday with some sunshine. Cloudier in the north and west with scattered showers, those blustery in the northwest. Highs of 19 degrees. 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
1: Man City say significant elements of their legal case with the Premier League are still to be completed, amid reports they've been found guilty on virtually all counts of breaching the competition's financial rules. It's been claimed the club's been found guilty on all but one of the 115 charges laid by the league in February 2023, charges City have always strenuously denied. This supporter thinks if the reports are true, it could hit the club's fan base.
2: I think they will have lost the trust of loads of fans. The people, the fans, they'll never have the same trust in the owners and the club again. But there's the true fans that will stay with the club through thick and thin.
1: The Premier League has declined to comment. Prime Minister Andy Burnham has knocked dead a rumour he's considering an early general election. He heads to Liverpool to front the Labour Party's annual conference for the first time today. And the new Couples for Strictly's 2026 series will perform their first live dance tonight. That's the latest from Radio News Hub. I'm Liz Whittaker.
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1: Sunny spells and scattered showers across the north today with brisk winds. A drier day further south, although feeling fresher than the last few days. Highs of 20 degrees Celsius.

sleep, losing track of the tears I cry. Every drop is a waterfall. Every breath is a break in the real time.

0: Manchester City say significant elements of their legal case with the Premier League are still to be completed and are subject to strict confidentiality. It follows reports they've been found guilty on all but one of the 115 charges that they broke financial rules, which they've always strenuously denied. Former City star Rodri says nobody can take away the players' success.
1: What we did, they cannot take out of us. I mean, it's something that is not paid off by money, you know, it's just paid with effort, with partnership, with, you know, being shoulder to shoulder every day.
0: The Premier League has declined to comment. Andy Burnham has ruled out an early general election. The Prime Minister is in Liverpool to front the Labour Party's annual conference. And gardening experts are seeing a rush of inquiries and grass seed sales as people try to repair the hammering lawns received in the drought and heatwave summer. That's the latest from Radio News Hub. I'm Liz Whittaker.
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4: This is Coast Radio weather.
0: Sunny spells and scattered showers across the north today with brisk winds. A drier day further south, although feeling fresher than the last few days. Highs of 20 degrees Celsius.
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10: 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And this is Marky Mark with the Larks. 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So coming up over the next couple of hours, we have the Parent 60s requests. And number one in the UK singles chart on this very day in the year in the 60s, 70s and 80s. Requests. Birthdays. Got a few birthdays today. We're going to be kicking off with a few birthdays, actually. 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

0: So happy birthday to Brian Ferry. He's from these parts as well, isn't he? Don't Stop the Dance. Posthumous birthday coming up. Lynn Anderson would have been 79 today.
1: Thank you. Oh my, you are

Lynn Allison, Rose Garden, and Cesar Rojas of Los Lobos. He's 72 today.

0: So Cesar Rosas, 72 today, of Los Lobos. Happy birthday with La Bamba. Cindy Heron of En Vogue is 65 today. God, in that 60s En Vogue now. Just goes to show how old we're getting quickly.
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1: Hold on. That is on Vogue. Right, so Northumberland Line, yeah, this is what I was going to mention. Yeah, there's a few things to talk about, but we'll space them out as the show goes on for community shout-outs. So if you remember last weekend, we mentioned about the Northumberland Line being down for last weekend, which it was, and also for this weekend. However, there has been a change to this weekend. So today, there will be trains, but the last one for Newcastle to Ashington is at 16:25, and the last one from Ashington to Newcastle, so Newcastle to Ashington, the last train is 16:25, and for Ashington to Newcastle, the last train is 17:07. So after that, a replacement bus service will run between Ashington and Northumberland Park. So remember, initially for this weekend, it was going to be the whole weekend, there would have been a replacement bus service for the whole of Saturday and Sunday, but it is slightly different now. So after those times, so as I mentioned, Newcastle to Ashington, the last train is 16:25, and Ashington to Newcastle, the last train is 17:07. The replacement bus service will run after that between Ashington and Northumberland Park. The good news is that passengers can use their rail tickets on the Metro between Northumberland Park and Newcastle in both directions. For Sunday, that's tomorrow, the 27th of September, normal rail service will run between Ashington, Newcastle and the Metro Centre. The engineering works taking place over these weekends are on the East Coast Main Line, including work around Heaton North Junction. So there you go, there are the changes for the trains for this weekend. Okay, another birthday, Craig Chikiko of Starship, 72.

Starship from 1985. We built this city and not a sausage roll in sight. Sean Stockman of Boyz II Men is 54 today. It's got a track from them coming up.

0: Shoot.
1: Boys to men. In the still of the night, originally recorded by the Five Satins in 1956. Happy birthday, Sean Stockman. Now, this isn't a birthday that's coming up, but it's someone who passed away on this very day in 2003, aged just 54. Robert Palmer.

0: Robert Palmer, Johnny and Mary. Remember, if you like your request, I'm here until 9 a.m. 07858429316 on the WhatsApp. Call the studio while the song is playing. 01670 432 107.
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0: Right, the Great British Bake Off musical. 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This is taking place

0: p.m. and 6 p.m. So two showings on the Saturday at 1:30 p.m. and 6 p.m. But before that, Wednesday to the Friday, it's one showing at 7:15 p.m. The price, adults, is £20. Concessions is £18. So that's a Great British Bake Off musical at the Phoenix Theatre in Blythe, brought to you by the Beaconsfield Operatic Society. Wednesday the 7th to Saturday the 10th of October. And that's not too far away, is it? This is actually the last weekend of September. Yes, that dude in the red suit is getting closer, isn't he? I know. Try not to talk.
1: Parents' requests.
0: I don't want to talk about that yet, do I?
1: Parents' requests.
0: So, parents, 60s requests. Three in a row from the parents from their favourite decade, of course.
1: Parents' requests.
0: The swinging 60s.
1: Parents' requests.
0: I'm going to have me brew. Chill.
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3: 1962.

So there we have it. Parents 60s requests for today. And for a little while, because I'm taking a breather for a little bit from Coast after today. Elvis Presley, Good Luck Charm. Not after today, after tomorrow, I should say. I'll do my Sunday Shuffle tomorrow, and then I'm having a bit of a breather. So Elvis Presley, Good Luck Charm, as I mentioned. Herman's Hermits, No Milk Today. And Dave Clark 5, Glad All Over. Right, I know I did mention the... I didn't mention the C word, did I? But we did mention that fella that wears the red suit is on his way very soon. It's getting closer, isn't it? Almost October. And you know, when it's getting closer to that time, it's also getting closer to panto season as well, yes. And there is a panto taking place at the Northern in Ashington, Robin Hood. Now, this is taking place on November the 25th to the 28th. This is done by the Ashington Panto Group. Tickets are all just £3.50, so grab your tickets before they're gone, so get in touch with the Asherton Panto Group for further details. Right, so we've got some requests coming up. We've got one for Carolyn, got one for Pete. You can catch him doing his afternoon delights Mondays to Thursdays right here from Coast Towers from noon until 2 p.m. And then I've got one for Nicholas.

So we had Joni Mitchell, Big Yellow Taxi for Caroline, Bruce Springsteen, Meeting Across the River for Pete, and Yvonne Elliman, Love Me for Nicholas. So we're going to take you up to the news with a couple of birthdays. Now, these one's posthumous and one is still with us. Both 78. So Olivia Newton-John would have been 78 today. Stuart Tosh of Pilot is 78 today. Both with the same song title.

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1: After reports from Man City have been found guilty of breaching the competition's financial rules, the club says significant elements of their legal case with the Premier League are still to be completed. It's been claimed they've been found guilty on all but one of the 115 charges laid in February 2023, which they've always strenuously denied. This supporter reckons fans need to hold fire before jumping to conclusions about the future.
2: We don't know every single detail of what City have done in detail, so we can't say what it is. Everybody's saying, oh, relegation, go down to League Two. We don't know.
1: The Premier League's declined to comment. Prime Minister Andy Burnham says there'll be no early general election. He's in Liverpool to front the Labour Party's annual conference for the first time. And British actress Florence Pugh says she had a beautiful time making East of Eden. The 30-year-old will play Kathy Ames in the Netflix miniseries adaptation of John Steinbeck's 1952 novel, which launches on Netflix on October the 1st. That's the latest from Radio News Hub. I'm Liz Whittaker.
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1: Sunny spells and scattered showers across the north today with brisk winds. A drier day further south, although feeling fresher than the last few days. Highs of 20 degrees Celsius.
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Welcome back to Marty Mark's Up With The Larks. ELO and Twilight. You know, I can't have a show without ELO. Right, so before the news, I played two songs with the same title, Magic. Olivia Newton-John, she would have been 78 today. We lost that in 2022, 4 years since we lost Olivia Newton-John. And same age, 78, but still with us, Stuart Tosh from Pilot, Magic. And you just heard Twilight there from ELO. So yes, you're listening to Marty Marks Up The Larks. I'm here until 9 a.m. this morning, when G-Man will be then taking over the reins, broadcasting from home. So please don't message into the studio after 9. He'll give you the contact details for him directly throughout his show. So stay tuned for that. Right, Coast Radio are live on the 10th of October from 6 p.m. at the Village Club in Cramlington. Join Missy P. I've done it again. You know what? I do this every time I mention this, because we've got Missy B and Kieran P. That's the Missy P. Join Missy B and Kieran P. live at the Village Club in Cramlington, playing all your dance classics from 6 p.m. on the 10th of October. It's £3 entry. Doors open at 5 p.m. Pop along for a great night and dance your socks off. So that's 2 weeks today, 10th of October, with Coast Radio Live at the Village Club Cramlington. I'm sure there'll be a few more coasties will be there as well. So get yourself along there to Cramlington on the 10th of October, 2 weeks tonight. Get in from 5 p.m. for a 6 p.m. start. Busting some shapes. Get your 90s gear on, eh? Come in all dressed up in 90s gear. What were you wearing in the 90s? Right, coming up, we've got another couple of birthdays. Tracy Thorne of Everything But The Girl. She's 64 today. And Christina Milian is 45.

0: Christina Milian and Romeo, It's All Gravy. And Everything But the Girl Missing. My number ones on this day in the 60s, 70s, and 80s coming up. Now it's all gravy,
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0: Okay, so 26th of September, the UK singles chart in a year in the 60s, 70s and 80s. This week I've gone with six. 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
0: Well, that just about wraps it up from me today. I'm going to leave you with The Imperials, Eric Carmen and D-Mob featuring Kathy Dennis. Thank you for tuning in. Remember, you've got the G-Man coming up next with that Saturday show. And remember, he's broadcasting from home. He will give you the contact details in due course. I'm back tomorrow morning from 10. Till then, bye for now, folks.
3: Where you going, baby? No, you can't take the car.

0: This is Coach Roy.
1: Take away the success of the people who work for the club. He says he still believes in the club's innocence, despite reports they've been found guilty of breaching Premier League financial regulations.
2: Many teams or some teams go through these kind of situations, and it's part of football today, and everyone has to follow the rules, and for me that's great. But they always praise the confidence that they never did something wrong, and we believe in that.
1: It was claimed yesterday City had been found guilty on all but one of the 115 charges laid by the league in February 23, which they've always strenuously denied. They say significant elements of their legal case are still to be completed. Andy Burnham's ruling out an early general election. The PM's in Liverpool to front the Labour Party's annual conference for the first time over the weekend. He's hinted water sector reform will be high on his agenda. And somebody in the UK's bagged £111 million in last night's EuroMillions draw. That's the latest from Radio News Hub. I'm Liz Whittaker.
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1: Sunny spells and scattered showers across the north today, with brisk winds. A drier day further south, although feeling fresher than the last few days. Highs of 20 degrees Celsius.
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1: Good morning. It is Saturday, the 26th of September, 2026. It's just coming on to 8 minutes after nine. I'm the G-Man. You're listening to That Saturday Show. Many thanks to Marky Mark for this week's Up With The Larks. Don't forget he's back tomorrow, 10 o'clock, with his Sunday Shuffle. We opened this week's TSS with, I'm trying to think of his name. Yes, Nick Ullett and Jane Summerhayes with The Sun Has Got Its Hat On. And then Al McHogan with Jolly Good Company. Next up, Apache Indian and Boom Shakalak.

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Requested by Andy in Felton, that was Pulp with Spike Island, followed by Shaggy and Boombastic. Just a reminder, we do broadcast TSS from a satellite station, so we don't have access to the usual numbers. 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You can find that number on the Facebook group for the show. But if you have a crayon next to you, right on the wall, it's 07708 132 256. Next up, we have Lou Bega with Mambo No. 5 and the Mavericks, Dance the Night Away.

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0: Coming next, requested by Elaine in Widrington, it's Ricky Martin, Livin' La Vida Loca.

George Gallagher, House of Bamboo, requested by Sue in Bedlington Station. The next one goes out especially to Kate Watson and everyone else who are going to be heading up to Manor Walks Shopping Centre very, very shortly to staff the Time For Me stand. Time For Me is a support group for carers and of loved ones with dementia. They'll be able to give you some information on assistance you can get to help deal and cope with this terrible affliction that is dementia. So hats off to Kate and her friends for manning the Time For Me stand at Manor Walks in Cramlington this morning. This is especially for you. It's the Sugar Hill Gang, an Apache with Jump On It.

0: Especially for Kate Watson and all her friends who are going to be stuffing the Time For Me stand at Manawarp Shopping Centre in Cramlington this morning. It's a charity which, well, an organisation which offers advice and assistance in dealing with that awful affliction that is dementia.
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5: 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We have three from Paolo Nutini.
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0: Coming next, especially for Mitch O'Brien and Nicola Jane O'Brien in Brandon in County Durham, it's Phil Harris, Bare Necessities.

the bare necessities of life. 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

0: That was The Firm and Star Trekking. And before that, especially for Mitch and Nicola Jane O'Brien in Brandon in County Durham, we had Phil Harris with Bare Necessities from Disney's The Jungle Book.
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4: Now, every Saturday morning, there's a sterling bunch of people give up the time to help volunteer at the West Sleekburn Village Hall Saturday Social and Pop-Up Pantry. Basically, it's you can go along. If you're feeling that little bit lonely, you can go have a brew, have a natter with somebody, get you out of the house. And you can also get 10 items for £3 for your pantry. You must take your own bags, and when it's gone, it's gone. So, for Lynn, Dave, Kath, Hillary, Stan, Pete, and anyone else who's volunteering this morning at the West Sleekburn Village Hall Saturday Social and Pop-Up Pantry event between 10:30 and 12:30, the next three are for you.

0: For Dave, Lynn, Kath, Hillary, Stan, Pete, and anyone else volunteering at this week's Saturday social and pop-up pantry event at the West Sleekburn Village Hall, you've just heard Aerosmith with Dude Looks Like a Lady, Boston Mourn the Feeling, and Stevie Lang with Remember My Name.
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5: Yes, don't forget we broadcast That Saturday Show from a satellite studio. 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And the people who have used that so far, we have requested by Carly in Ashington, the Beach Boys with Monkey's Uncle, and that's going to be followed by, for Alan and Julie in Cramlington, Peter Gabriel with Shock the Monkey.

0: you're part of the deal, cuz. 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A man's red fire.
1: But I don't know how to make fire.
0: Now, don't try to kid me, man cub. I made a deal with you. What

0: That.
1: Louis Prima and I Wanna Be Like You. That was the number of people who will actually be singing along to that song and don't realise it. It's amazing. There's a story behind that. Goes back a few years when I first became comrades in arms with Mitch O'Brien. It's a long story. If you want to hear it, send me a message and I'll let you know what it is. Anyway, we had before that the Beach Boys with Monkey's Uncle for Carly in Ashington, and then for Alan and Julie in Cramlington, Peter Gabriel with Shock the Monkey.
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3: And we've got another two Chafford little numbers coming for you now. For Clare in Gosforth, we have Burl Ives and the Ugly Bug Ball. And then for Sue Kennedy in Morpeth, it's Roger Glover, Love Us All at the Butterfly Ball.
4: Once a lonely caterpillar.

Yeah, from 1974. Roger Glover with Love Is All, and before that, Bill Ives and Ugly Bug Ball. Music for your weekend, Coast Radio. Coming next, we have Blue Mink with Melting Pot, followed by David Lee Roth, former Van Halen frontman, with Just a Gigolo.

Players, David Lee Roth and Just a Gigolo. Couple of requests coming next for Alex in Camas. We have Blondie with One Way or Another. And then for the Escape Committee in Morpeth, that's Alf, Sarah, Bob, Verity, Elizabeth, Harry, Eric and Joan. It's Black Lace and Penny Arcade. Here we go.

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Yes, it's the second of this week's Triple Deckers. We're going to lay back a little bit, just sit back and take it in. We have three from Burt Bacharach. What the World Needs Now, Close to You, and Raindrops Keep Falling on My Head.

0: The second of this week's TSS Triple Deckers, three from Burt Bacharach. We had What the World Needs Now, Close to You, and Raindrops Keep Falling on My Head.
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0: And Lorraine doesn't tell fibs. Going to try something a little bit different now. We quite often get requests for songs in foreign language, and it's not really our thing. However, we've had quite a few this week, so we've taken the top three, and we're going to give it a one-off try. We have Caterina Valente with Bongo Cha Cha Cha, Fairport Convention, who aren't a foreign band, however, but they have a track called Si Tu Toi Partia, and then we have Jane Birkin and Serge Gainsbourg with a song that was originally banned by the National Broadcasting entity of this country of ours. It's a track called Je T'aime.

0: Originally banned by so many stations across the world, that was Jane Birkin and Serge Gainsbourg with Je t'aime, moi non plus, which basically means I love you, me neither. Doesn't make any sense to me, but then again, they're from the wrong side of the channel. And before that, we had Katharina Valente with Bongo Cha Cha Cha and Fairport Convention, Si tu, toi partir.
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1: Right, we've got just under 25 minutes before I hand back to the studio for the news, and then it's Tracy and her Heavenly Request show. You must listen to that show, it's extremely interesting. Cracking on with the music now, we have for David and Julie Campbell in New Biggin by the Sea, otherwise known as Ratty and Jules, it's the Brian Setzer Orchestra.

0: bringing colour and your community together.
1: Right, the Brian Setzer Orchestra, This Cat's on a Hot Tin Roof, Stray Cat Strut, and the Joe Jinx Big Band, which is actually an AI-generated band with I Can Be. They were especially for Dave and Julie in Newbiggin. Sadly, time for me to bid you farewell for this week. Please stay tuned for Tracy and the Heavenly Request Show coming up at midday. I'm back on Monday evening with the Renegade Rock Show, 8 till midnight. But until then, please take care of yourselves. Be good to one another.
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I must say goodbye. But time is now, and so with tears in either eye, we say goodbye, as people have said throughout the years. We leave this mortal coil on which we strut and fret our weary way. As Shakespeare put it, God bless him, what a wonderful old chap Shakespeare was.

That was That Saturday Show with the G-Man. That Saturday Show is a Beards of a Feather production for Coast Radio 106.6 FM. Please note, no furry creatures, large or small, were harmed during the making of this show.

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1: Andy Burnham faces unrest amongst Labour's top ministers as he heads into his first party conference as Prime Minister today. The PM's in Liverpool is due to give a speech on Tuesday, which he hopes will set out the guiding purpose for the rest of the party's term in power. Former Man City player Rodri says nobody can take away the success of the people who work at the club. He says he still believes in the club's innocence, despite reports they've been found guilty of breaching the Premier League's financial rules. It was claimed yesterday that City have been found guilty on all but one of the 115 charges laid by the league back in February 2023. TikTok will pay the state of Alabama at least $100 million and implement more safety features for teenagers within that state. It's part of a settlement reached just before a lawsuit was due to begin in court. The social media company had been sued because Alabama claimed the platform had negative effects on young people's mental well-being. And Thomas Tuchel's England side take on Spain this evening in their first Nations League fixture. That's the latest from Radio News Hub. I'm John Collins.
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1: Sunny spells, scattered showers and brisk winds across the north. A drier day further south with plenty of sunshine. Feeling fresher than the last few days with a high of 20 degrees Celsius.
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10: 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I'm Tracy and you're listening to the Heavenly Request Show. Huge thank you to the G-Man for the last 3 hours. Excellent music, as always, G-Man. So thank you so much. And thank you for playing We'll Meet Again, Till We Meet Again on the end there. It just reminds me of my nana. So thank you for that. Right. This show, I am a spiritual medium. And if you want to hear from your loved ones in spirit, all you have to do is message me a song that you would like to hear, whether it be your favourite song, your loved one's favourite song, or a song that just reminds you of them. And tell me who you'd like to hear from, and I will do my best to get you a message from them. What I do is I listen to the song and I write down what I get, and then I tell you what I got afterwards. So yeah, the numbers you need are WhatsApp me on 07 858 429 316, or call me on 01670 432 107. And we also have an email address, which is studio@coastradio.co.uk. So to start the show off, I've put a few on, which it's been 7 years tomorrow since I lost my gorgeous doggy Pebbles. So I have put on Eva Cassidy, Over the Rainbow, Bradley Cooper, Shallow, which was in the charts the day that she passed into spirit, and it just reminds us of her. Then we've got Wham, Edge of Heaven, and then we had a message in from Ziggy whilst G-Man was on. G-Man does his show from home, so he wouldn't have seen this, and they've asked if we could play The Clash, Lost in the Supermarket, for an old punk in Bedlington station named is Ziggy. So we've got that on as well for you. All right, so get your requests in while this music's playing.

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0: All right. I had a message from the G-Man earlier when we played Over the Rainbow by Eva Cassidy. And as much as he's a rocker, he loves that song. It gives him goosebumps, bless him. Give me a few tears, I've got to be honest. But, you know, we'll crack on. Right, so first up today, I had a message from Pat. And she asked us for a Leo Sayer song, which we don't actually have, I'm afraid. But I still have a note from you from weeks ago where you gave us four different songs that you liked. So I went on there and I picked a couple for you. All right. So hopefully these will be all right for you. So let's see what I'm getting for you, Pat.
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0: All right then, Pat. So that was Linda Ronstadt, Don't Know Much, and Phil Collins' Two Hearts. So what I've got for you is someone around you thinks they know it all, but they have no idea. As you know, they don't open anything up, because it's got nothing to do with anybody but yourself. He's on about Blue Mars, because I've got Alan, but he was wearing them. So it's not Blue Mars as in bread Blue Mars, as in underwear Blue Mars. He was wearing them. So, good job I wasn't drinking at the time, because I think I probably would have choked when I saw that. But, you know, it's on about you carrying things and nearly dropping them. Just so you know, he's been around you. He's saying there's a problem with a cooker or an oven. Right, now he's not saying it's yours, but he's saying there's a problem with a cooker or an oven. All right. So hopefully you'll know where that is. But he's just letting you know that he knows. He's saying he's proud of how far you've come and how you keep getting up each day. Because he knows he could have quite easily just gave up. But he's so proud of you for everything that you do and how you keep getting up every day. He's on about a wallflower. Now, I don't know if this is an actual flower that's on a wall or whether he's referring to a person who's a wallflower. He's on about memories of camping trips. And he says, what have they done to their hair? Now, he didn't tell us who. I was trying to ask him, who's done what? You know what I'm like, I'm nosy. But he wouldn't tell us. He said, just tell her. What have they done to their hair? All right. So hopefully you'll know that, and hopefully you'll be able to tell me, because you know I'm nosy. He says someone's feeling a bit lost at the moment. Now, if it's not you, it's somebody around you, but I know they're close to you, whoever they are, but they're feeling lost at the minute. He's saying when you're standing up, you're feeling a bit dizzy, so be careful, please. Speak to the doctors about that as well, if you don't mind. He says you have got the most beautiful smile in the world. He's always thought that. It was one of the first things he noticed about you, was that smile. He's on about the grass needs cut. All right. Obviously, that'll be a job for your young Alan. But he's on about the grass needing cut. Now, he said this in Geordie, and I had to write it down in Geordie. All right. He says, you're getting our ad for this malarkey. All right. Again, didn't open anything up. So hopefully you understand what he's talking about. He wants to bring through rice pudding with some jam on. And he wants to leave you with the biggest bunch of mixed flowers I've ever seen. And right in the middle is the most beautiful red rose. And it's closed. It's a closed red rose, ready to open and bloom. But, and he wants to leave all his love with you. All right. So thank you very much for getting in touch. I was going to call you Sonia then. Sorry, Pat. Thank you very much for getting in touch, Pat, and I'll leave all his love with you. Next up, we have Lady Anne Bellum, Need You Now, and this is for Sonia. It's 2 years tomorrow since she lost her mum, so this one's for her, so let's see what we can get for you.
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All right, Sonia. Your mum says, keep going. You're doing amazing, even though you don't think you are. All right, I'm so proud of you. It's about time you spoke your mind. Things have gone on too long, and I'm disappointed in the way you're being treated. Why is no one listening to you, is what you're saying. Again, they don't open anything up. It's nothing to do with anybody. If I was there, this wouldn't be happening. She's saying you've heard knocking on the door, but no one was there. So you know that was Mum. She's on about, she said, I had to write cows. And then she went, it's a herd of cows. All right. So, yeah, she's on about cows, a herd of cows. No idea why, but hopefully you understand it. No more tears. You've cried enough. It's now time to live your life with me walking beside you every step of the way. All right. That's what she's saying here. And someone's not telling you the truth about something. Again, not opening anything up. And she wants to leave you with mint humbugs. She liked a bit of a mint humbug, apparently. So, yeah, I'll leave you with the love of your mum. And thank you for getting in touch. Next up, I've got a couple of adverts coming up, but then we have Bonnie Tyler, Total Eclipse of the Heart, and this is for Julie, and she would like this one for her mum. If you do have any requests, because this is the last request that I've got so far, WhatsApp me on 07 858 429 316, or call me on 01670 432 107. Let's see what we can get for you, Julie.

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All right then, Julie. Sorry about that. I had war Jeff here. Jeff with a J on course with a K from the morning shows. He come to see us, so I couldn't get everything written down in time before the end of the song, so I thought I'd let Knockin' on Heaven's Door play by Bob Dylan. Sometimes these things happen for a reason, you know. So maybe you like that song, I'm not sure. Anyway, right, your mum says you need to get yourself out there. Now she's, as I say all the time, nobody, they don't open anything up, so don't worry. I don't know what she's talking about, right? She's brought through crumpets with marmalade. I mean, I'm not a big fan of marmalade anyway. My husband has them with cheese and jam, which he's a bit weird for that one. But, you know, if you like with marmalade, that's fine. She's saying there's someone around you that's mutton dressed as lamb. All right, this is just to prove to you that she's being around you. All right. She's saying you keep being interrupted. I don't know if you're talking and someone's interrupting you all the time or what. I'm not entirely sure. You're trying to do something and you're being interrupted. I'm not sure. I just know you keep getting being interrupted. You're still carrying a torch for someone, she's saying. But you know that they're not worth it. All right. She's on about the lights flickering in the house. Yeah, I just know that too. She's saying, check your calendar. All right. I don't know if you're forgetting that you've got something coming up or you're forgetting that you've had something that you were meant to do or what. I don't know. I just know you need to check your calendar. She's on about carrier bags. She says, this lass has got carrier bags upon carrier bags upon carrier bags. We've all got one of those bags full of bags, haven't we? But you've got about five, she's saying. All right. She's just laughing about it. She says, you're feeling like someone's watching you. You know, when you get that feeling like somebody's watching you and you look around and, you know what I mean, you can't see anybody, but you've got that feeling. She wanted to bring through watermelon for you. No idea why. But yeah, if you're struggling with your water intake, watermelon's fantastic for that. She brought through Cramlington. And no idea why, but she said Cramlington. All right. Someone around you is trying too hard. All right. She says, count to 10. If that doesn't work, count to 100 won't work either. All right. So, yeah. No idea why, but there we go. You have a ring that belongs to Mum. She says, hold it and ask the question and you'll get your answer. All right. And she wanted to leave you with shortbread. I says, don't mind if I do, thank you. Love a bit of shortbread with a cup of tea. Anyway, that was the last one that I've got, last request that I've got so far. So if you would like to hear from your loved ones in spirit, just send me a song. If we've got it on the system, we'll play it, because I know Ziggy's asked us for another two songs and we don't have any of them, I'm afraid. But, you know, if you would like to hear from your loved ones, send in your song or songs. You can have two, because if it's a short song, I'll need another one because I don't have much time to write things down if it's only a 3-minute song. So, yeah, send in your songs and I'll give you a message. All right, so I've put a couple of songs on to get up to the new, so I'll see you after that.

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1: Andy Burnham's ruled out an early general election. The Prime Minister's in Liverpool to front the Labour Party's annual conference for the first time over the weekend. He's hinted that water sector reform will be high on his agenda. After yesterday's reports that Manchester City have been found guilty of breaching the competition's financial rules, the club says significant elements of its legal case with the Premier League are still to be completed. It's been claimed that they've been found guilty on all but one of the 115 charges laid out against them in 2023, charges which they've always strenuously denied. The Premier League has so far declined to comment. Russian attacks have killed four people across Ukraine as the aerial war between Moscow and Kyiv intensifies. Moscow's hammered Ukraine with cruise and ballistic missiles, powerful glide bombs and jet-powered drones. And four members of a gang which plotted to import cocaine worth more than £20 million inside frozen fish deliveries to a London market have been jailed. They were handed sentences ranging from 13 to 22 years. That's the latest from Radio News Hub. I'm John Collins.
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1: Sunny spells, scattered showers and brisk winds across the north. A drier day further south with plenty of sunshine. Feeling fresher than the last few days with a high of 20 degrees Celsius.
3: 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I'm Tracy and I'll be with you for the next hour. If you would like to have a message from your loved ones in spirit, all you have to do is send me a message with what song you would like to hear and who you'd like to hear from. The WhatsApp number is 07 858 429 316, or you can call me on 01670 432 107 if you know me personally and get in touch that way as well. I'm busy looking around because I just saw something move out the corner of my eye and there was this huge spider on the floor. So, yeah, I think he wanted a slot on the radio, to be honest with you. And I'm like, no, thank you. So I've evicted him. Yeah, it was either that or stand on him. And I thought, no, I'll evict him. So, yeah, he's way back outside. Anyway, during the break there, I've had a message from Tracy. And she asked if I could play Shania Twain, Man, I Feel Like a Woman. She's been blown up balloons. Five bin bags worth, I think she said. Six bin bags worth of balloons. You need plenty of puff for that, I tell you. I would have blown up one balloon and went, that's it, I've had enough. But anyway, yeah, well done you. So anyway, let's see what I can get for you, Tracy.
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0: All right, Tracy, I've got your grandma here. All right, and she says, will you slow down a bit? All right. I don't know, it's been years since I've heard this saying, but she says, claggy. Someone's claggying up the eyes. So I hope you know what she's talking about, because I've got no idea. You look very much like your grandma, though. Very much like her. Now, she's made me hungry here, because she's brought through scones, pies, cakes and jam tarts. All that she's made herself. All right. She says you need to start putting yourself first. Then she brought through the crackling on the pork and huge Yorkshire puddings. All made by her own hands, not like these days where everything's out of a packet. All right. So that's what she's talking about. Like I say, she's making us hungry. You forgotten something? I did ask her what it was so I could tell you, but she wouldn't tell us. So, yeah, you've forgotten something. She's on about Spangle sweets. Now, I've heard of these. Apparently, these are from when we were younger, but I don't remember them myself. But she was bringing through Spangle sweets. She says you've been crying with laughter lately, which is good, you know. She wanted to bring through Rolos for you. They must hold a memory. She's saying, when you're climbing, will you please be careful? Because you're climbing without the proper gear, right? She says, at least have a mattress on the floor, so if you fall, you're going to have a soft landing. All right. She's on about a box of buttons, and I don't mean chocolate buttons. I mean buttons for, like, clothes and stuff like that. My grandma used to have a box of buttons like that. In fact, my nana did as well. Any clothing that they got rid of, or, you know, like if you got a spare button on your top, they would put it in the box, and then you would have a box full of spare buttons. Not that they ever used them, but you know, you would have a box of spare buttons anyway. And she wants to leave you with white roses, all right, for that pure love. And I'll leave her love with you and say thank you for getting in touch with her. She was quite a stern lady when she wanted to be, but she loved a laugh as well. You know, but when she needed to be stern, she was stern, and you couldn't, you know what I mean? You wouldn't mess with her. But anyway, I'll leave her love with you. So thank you for getting in touch. That's the last one for up to now. So, yeah, get your requests in. So I have got Ricky Nelson, My Rifle Pony and Me. Then Dr. Hook, Only 16, and The Elgins, Heaven Must Have Sent You.
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3: The sun is sinking in the west. The cattle go down to the stream. The redwing settles in her nest. It's time for a cowboy to dream.

All right then. No, I had a message in from Ziggy and he asked if we had Glory Box by Portishead. So yes, we do have that. Now, I did ask if you wanted a message with this one or whether you just wanted to hear the song, and he hasn't replied. So you're going to get a message anyway. So yeah, because I do have somebody here with us. So let's see what I'm going to get for you.

0: Well, I wasn't sure if I was going to know that one or not, but I knew it. So quite pleased with that one. Anyway, right, I have a gentleman here and he's, it feels like a father vibration. If it's not dad, it's granddad. All right. But he was more like a dad to you. All right. He's saying you're wasting your time on something. All right. As I always say, I don't open anything up because they don't tell me. So it's not as if I can't open it up. It's none of my business or anybody else's. So he's on about wasting our time on something. And someone's getting carried away with something. This gentleman that I have, you would say it like it is. There was no beating around the bush with him. You know, what you saw is what you got. He's on about parcels arriving nearly every day. There's like deliveries nearly every day. And he's saying that you can't help yourself. All right. Again, not opening anything up. I don't know if it's to do with the parcels or what. I really don't know. But I've got to give you what I get. It's time to pack something in. Again, doesn't open anything up. He brought through the song California Dreaming for a memory. Hopefully you'll understand what I'm saying to you. He's saying you're looking forward to something. But you don't believe in what I'm doing. You don't believe in spiritualism because you need that certain proof to believe in it, which a lot of people do, believe it or not. But you will get it eventually, all right? Whether it'll be today or not, I don't know. But, you know. But he's saying the countdown is on. Again, I don't believe you're going into spirit. Don't get us wrong. You know, there's something exciting happening. The countdown's on is what I'm getting. All right, I'm not saying you're going to be popping off anytime soon, so don't think that. He's on about a pocket knife that either got handed down or was left by somebody who is now in spirit. He's saying someone's being paranoid around you at the moment and you're trying to help them, but it's not necessarily working. And he wants to leave you with a whiskey. All right. Actually, he said whiskey on the rocks. So I'm assuming that's with ice. So, yeah, I hope you can understand that, Ziggy. And thank you for the song. And I'll leave all our love with you and say thank you for getting in touch. So coming up next, we have Lewis Capaldi, Love the Hell Out of You, Benson Boone in the Stars, and Callum Scott and Leona Lewis, You Are the Reason.
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All right, then. I am going to be going now. I just want to say thank you very much for everybody who contacted me. And I hope you've all enjoyed the show. Coming up next, we have this tunes on the jukebox because the ladies from the Positive Vibe show aren't here. They are away gallivanting this week. But Bex on the Decks will be on from 4 to 6 and then Missy B's Dance Classics from 6 till 9. Then Coast Essentials Mix with Kieran P from 9 till midnight and Ben Mayburn in the mix from midnight till 3 a.m. So plenty tunes to see you through the day. And I will be back on Friday with Jess from Toast to Coast. And I'll be back next Saturday with more Heavenly Requests. So I hope you have a great weekend.

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1: Boys who were infected with HIV and hepatitis when they were experimented on as schoolchildren have been recognised with a new memorial. During the 70s and 80s, boys with the blood clotting disorder, haemophilia, were given experimental blood products while they attended a boarding school in Hampshire. Amongst them was Richard Warwick.
2: My wife was told to have an abortion with our first child because of the HIV, so we could never start a family. So we missed out on that. But that's life, you know, I mean, these things happen.
1: A British man and his Greek wife are believed to be amongst those killed in a building collapse near the Acropolis in Athens. That's according to local reports. Emergency crews are said to have recovered six bodies following an explosion in a tourist district yesterday. The details are from the Greek broadcaster ERT. A private London members club popular with royals and A-listers has temporarily closed as police probe allegations of threatening behaviour and whether a weapon was brandished in a street near to Maison Estelle in Mayfair. That's the latest from Radio News Hub. I'm John Collins.
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1: Sunny spells, scattered showers and brisk winds across the north. A drier day further south with plenty of sunshine. Feeling fresher than the last few days with a high of 20 degrees Celsius.

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just didn't care. You just don't understand how much I love you, do you? I'm here for you. I'm not out to go out there and cheat all night, just like you did, baby, but that's alright.

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1: The suffering of boys infected with hepatitis and even HIV after being experimented on as school children has been recognised with a new memorial at their former boarding school in Hampshire. Richard Warwick was one of them.
2: I want this memorial to be a beacon, not only in remembrance of the 122 boys that were infected and the 90 that died, but also a reminder to future generations. I don't want it ever to be forgotten about.
1: Well, over 100 boys at the college were given experimental blood products. Only 30 of them were still alive when the public inquiry published its main report 2 years ago. A British man and his Greek wife are believed to be among those killed in a building collapse near to the Acropolis in Athens, according to local reports. Russian attacks have killed 4 people across Ukraine as the aerial war between Moscow and Kyiv intensifies. And George Russell's re-entered the F1 World Championship conversation by holding off Max Verstappen to win a nail-biting Azerbaijan Grand Prix by just 1/10 of a second. That's the latest from Radio News Hub. I'm John Collins.
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1: Sunny spells, scattered showers and brisk winds across the north. A drier day further south with plenty of sunshine. Feeling fresher than the last few days with a high of 20 degrees Celsius.

They say the holy water's watered down, and this town's lost its faith. 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
2: Andy Burnham has promised to set the UK on a new course, saying the decade since the Brexit vote has brought drift and division. The Prime Minister is in Liverpool for his first Labour Party conference as leader, where he's promising a new direction for the country.
3: We've had a decade since Brexit, and it's been a decade of too much drift, too much division, and we need to draw a line on that. We need to set out a new direction for the country.
2: CNN's been left off Air Force One for Donald Trump's trip to a college football game in Tennessee today. It's the latest move in an ongoing dispute between the US president and the media. Russian attacks have killed four people across Ukraine as the aerial war between Moscow and Kyiv intensifies. And someone in the UK has bagged £111 million in last night's EuroMillions draw. Tuesday's jackpot is now an estimated £14 million. That's the latest from Radio News Hub. I'm Dave Cronin.
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2: Windy in the northwest overnight with further showery outbreaks of rain. Drier elsewhere with clear spells and a few mist and fog patches and lows of 13 degrees Celsius.
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If you'd like to have any song requests, please get in touch. Give me a ring. I'm in the studio. 01670 432 107. You can also drop me a WhatsApp or a text message on 07858 429 316. If you are on the socials, head over to Facebook, type in Coast Radio, don't forget Coast with a K. Drop me a message via there, send me a song request, dedication, shout out, anything at all. Okay, I'm going to kick off the top of the show now with Kelly Clarkson, Heartbeat Song.

Yes, I'd like to say a very big hello to my regular listeners. Hello to Sue, Steve and Peggy. Hello, Peggy. A very big hello to Bob, Jill, Hannah, Toppy, Elisa, and of course to everybody else out there in Coast Radio Land. We've just had Amy Winehouse and Rehab coming up next, Oasis and Wonderwall.

Yeah, so there we have just had Oasis and Wonderwall. Okay, signpost time. This is the very first signpost of my show. So this one goes out to Manorwalk's Makers and Bakers shopping event. So it's going to be taking place. So let's see. Manorwalk Shopping Centre in Cramlington takes place every second Saturday of the month. So they are amazed at the offering and the size of the trading areas with both indoor and outdoor space, and it just continues to grow. The event hit the ground running and still remains one of the most popular shopping centre events in the North East. So if you would like to go down, all you have to do is hop onto Facebook and type in Manorwalk's Makers and Bakers shopping event and see what you can find. Don't forget, guys, we're all about supporting local businesses and of course our local community, so please do head down and see what we have. Okay, I've got a couple of ads coming up, and then we have got, for those people that are waiting for September to end, because it has been a long one, hasn't it, guys, this is Green Day, Wake Me Up When September Ends.

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Tom Jones and Jules Holland with My Babe. Coming up next, I've had a couple of song requests come in. These ones are for Sue. She's asked if I would play Down the Dust Pipe, Status Quo, and Bon Jovi, Living on a Prayer.

Yeah, so those were requests that's come in. That was Bon Jovi, Living on a Prayer. And then we had Status Quo. This is great, guys. I've got lots of requests coming in. But just before I go to my next one, I just want to do my next signpost. This one goes out to Morpeth Library. They are celebrating National Poetry Day on Thursday, the 1st of October. So I'm just going to read out the event. They have said, join them to celebrate National Poetry Day with local poets. So there is quite a few there, including Coast Radio's very own Claire McAndrew. You'll know her as On Air with Claire. The theme this year is wonder, and the majority of the poets are published and enjoy performance poetry. On Air with Claire has already got several books that has been released as well. Join them for a wonderful evening organised with thanks to Barbara Ross. It's bookable via Eventbrite, or you can contact Morpeth Library. Now, when you say book, it's just to book a spot. It is free. It is free, and that is Thursday, the 1st of October, from 6 o'clock until 7:15. Okay, so I've had a message come in and a phone call come in and another message come in. So first of all, I'd like to say a very big hello to Jimmy. Jimmy Holly with a H has called in and asked if I would play Boom Boom Shake the Room. That is coming up next by Jazzy Jeff and the Fresh Prince. And then Hannah has messaged in asking if I would play I Can't Get No Satisfaction, but the version done by Dolly Parton, Pink and Brandy Carlile. And then Smells Like Teen Spirit by Nirvana for Sue. Keep those requests coming in, guys. If you've got a request, please do get in touch. Give me a call on 016 704 32 107. Drop me a WhatsApp or text message 07858 429 316, or head over to Coast Radio. Don't forget, it's ever Coast with a K. And you can go on there on Facebook. Drop me a message via there as well. So here we have three requests coming up with more on the way.

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0: Yes, that was Nirvana Smells Like Teen Spirit. And then before that, we had Dolly Parton, Pink, and Brandy. Brandy Carlisle. I can't get no satisfaction. Now, lots of requests has been coming in. I love it. I've got one more to play. But before I play that last request, at least for now, until more come in, our next signpost. So this one goes to the Ashington Rock Night. Right, okay. The biggest party of the year is back, though they're on a week earlier than usual because Korn is playing the arena on their normal date. So I think that means that quite a lot of the audience will be there. Join them at the Northern Club in Ashington on Friday the 23rd of October for a massive night of heavy rock and metal, covering everything from new metal and pop punk to 80s metal. Entry is just £3 and fancy dress is strongly encouraged with prizes up for grabs. They will also be taking their annual group photo, which will be free to download from their socials afterwards. It is always a great night out and everybody 18 and over is welcome. Just a quick heads up, the entry is cash at the door, but the bar does take card. So that's a Halloween Rock Night, Friday the 23rd of October from 6:30 at the Northern Social Club. Any more information with regards to that, head on to Facebook and type in the Northern Social Club and you can find all of the details available on there. Right, okay. I've got an ad coming up your way, a message from our sponsor, and then for Suitor's Elbow, One Day Like This.
1: 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Yeah.

I've got a couple of tracks coming up. I have played a couple of weeks ago, but I thought, you know what, I'm going to play them again. This is coming up next, a very local band called Tent. I'm going to play Dreamweaver and Once Upon a Time, The End. And then afterwards, a song that's just from my niece, Lucy, just because she likes it. Otto, Nose, Dying For You.

Yes, that was the Baseballs Umbrella. Then we had Otto Knows Dying for You. And then we had a couple of tracks from Tent. Okay. So my next signpost, this one goes out to an event that's taking place at Cramlington Village Club. Village Hall. Let's have a quick look. Coast Radio Live. So basically they are going to be, broadcasting live. Destroying the desk. Join Missy B now. Missy B, fantastic radio presenter who is on after me on a Saturday with her dance classics. She and Kieran P are going to be playing live the show Clubland at Cramlington Village Club. So you can join them from 6 o'clock. It's going to be on the 10th of October. The doors open at 5 o'clock. So if you want to go along for a great night and dance your socks off, you can. It is £3 per entry. So it is a really, really good event. I am taking place. If you want more information with regards to that, hop onto Facebook and type in Cramlington Village Hall. You can find the event on there. So that is Coast Radio. We're going to be broadcasting it live and it's going to be a lot of fun not to be missed. Right, okay. Coming up next, we've got Robbie Williams. Have You Met Miss Jones?

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This is a request that's coming from Hannah. She has asked if I would play Charlie Brown by Coldplay. I can talk honest.

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1: Yes, that was Coldplay, Charlie Brown, and that was especially for Hannah. And then before that, it was Peter Gabriel with Salisbury Hill. Right, guys, I've got an interesting fact for you. So, you know, sometimes when you are scrolling in the morning, you know, as you do, and you see something and you didn't realise just how important or just how amazing or something what this fact is. Now, I found out this morning that The Net, a film that was created starring Sandra Bullock, it popped up on my feed because the other week I went to go and see her latest film, Practical Magic 2. Absolutely brilliant film. Absolutely loved it. Now, what I didn't realise, now the film itself, it is pretty much, it was ahead of its time. It's all about how the internet was kind of controlling everything around the world, you know, nothing is hidden. At the time, you know, we didn't realise that actually it's true. But Sandra Bullock bought the film tickets to see The Net online. Not only that, she's the first person ever in history to actually do that. Yeah, so you couldn't actually buy tickets online before she did it. She actually was the first person in history to buy film tickets. There you go. Something interesting for you. Yes, that was The Net. It was released in 1995. Right, okay. Get your requests in, guys. You've got about 10 minutes. So if you'd like to have a song request, dedication and or shout out, give me a call. I'm in the studio. 01670 432107. You can also drop me a WhatsApp on 07858 429 316, or if you are on Facebook, go to Coast Radio. Don't forget, as always, it is Coast with a K. Drop me a message on there, and if I've got it, I'll play it, of course, if it is clean. Gotta be clean, guys. Okay, coming up next, we've got David Bowie and Mick Jagger with Dancing in the Streets.

this is the last signpost now, because I got one more song and then it is time for me to go. But this goes out to the Phoenix Theatre in Blythe. They've got their Great British Bake Off the musical. So the Great British Bake Off television programme, you've got, do you know what, it is it's originally produced in London, and it is an amateur production as well. So if you'd like more information, if you get in touch with Blythe Theatre via their Facebook page, they can give you all of the dates, including that it is running from Wednesday the 7th of Saturday up to Saturday the 10th of October. The tickets are adults £20, concessions £18. But if you want any more information with regards to what it's all about, head over there and they will be able to give you lots more information. Right, okay, coming up, I have got U2 and Desire.

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You can also listen again on there as well. So, guys, thank you very much. I'll be back tomorrow with Back in Time with Bex from 1 till 4. 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
1: Andy Burnham says he'll use his first Labour conference as Prime Minister to set the UK on a new course after what he calls a decade of drift and division since Brexit. He arrives in Liverpool amid some criticism from within Labour over the government's approach to economic growth and immigration. Here's what he had to say as he arrived.
2: It is a moment, a very proud one, as somebody born in this city, to walk up to my first Labour conference as leader of the Labour Party and Prime Minister. That means a lot.
1: Police are re-examining CCTV footage as part of ongoing inquiries into the murder of BBC presenter Jill Dando. Advances in technology have allowed detectives to review footage from Putney Bridge Station, recorded shortly after she was shot outside her West London home in 1999. And Taylor Swift has broken two Spotify records following the release of new music. That's the latest from Radio News Hub. I'm Dave Cronin.
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1: Windy in the northwest overnight with further showery outbreaks of rain. Drier elsewhere with clear spells and a few mist and fog patches and lows of 13 degrees Celsius.

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Massive thanks as well to Bex on the decks for the past couple of hours. 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

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I'm not live in the Ashton studio. I'm live in my home studio in Newbiggin by the Sea. If I've got it, I'll play it.

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And a big hello to Mrs. Price.

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1: 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Me and Kieran P. Missy B and Kieran P. Taking you up till 11 o'clock on the night. And we are going to be live on Coast Radio.

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Remember, Course has a K. You can get in touch via the Course Radio Facebook page, because I'm not live in the Ashington studio, I'm live in my home studio. Got some Ultra Beat coming up next for Mrs. Price.

Bigelow as well to Mrs. Price and Victoria. Hello to Glenda. She's normally tuned in while she's getting ready for this next one. She might like Glenda. And a big hello to Mr. White. Hello, John.

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1: 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I'm in my home studio, New Beginnings.

0: if you like a little bit of this music, a little bit of Clubland, to save the date as well for the 10th of October. 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
1: 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Because you know it's going to always be the one he hates. And the one I love.

might play another one, Tony. Another remix of Beach Ball. Yes, if you have just tuned in, you are listening to Coast Radio 106.6 FM with me, Louise, aka Missy B. Yeah, every Saturday at 6 till 9. And yes, have been for nearly 10 years. Can you believe it? 10 years?

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Oh, no, they're on my head. They're on my face, actually. Oh, yeah, them brackets. And Tony replies with, pretty please. 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I may play evil woman.

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1: Looking back on our childhood in the 90s, we didn't have much. 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No phones, no tracking apps. 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

0: and we didn't even realise.
1: Must say, this is one of my favourites from Billy Gillies. Takes us back to my childhood.

Yes, save the day at the 10th of October. 2 weeks today. Come and join me and Kevin P down at the Cramlington Village Club. Playing all things like this and all things... I was going to say all things dancey, but we are playing all things dancey. Wristbands are currently on sale at the bar. £3, that's all they are. And apparently

Did I tell you that it's only 90 sleeps till Santa time? Can you believe it? 90 sleeps? And it's only 35 days till Halloween. 95 days until we get married. Can you believe it?

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58 minutes past 7 here on Coast Radio 106.6 FM, aka with me, Louise, aka Missy B. You'd think I was tired. Actually, I might be a little bit tired. Been up since 6:15. Mad panic. I thought it was Friday and I had to get up for work. Big hello again to Tony. There's a song coming up next for him. Big Critical Mass.

and let it out. Currently not impressed with the England and Spain game. Bring it on, yeah. Let it out, just bring it. One up with Spain.

I am going to be handing back over the studio very soon. Just so I can watch the football. But I am starting the system, obviously, up until 9 o'clock. And I will be back next Saturday, 6 or 9. She's taking my heart, but she doesn't know what she's... Slight change to the schedule for the following Saturday, though, because I am going to be at Cramlington Village Club. So get yourself down there, come and say hello to me

0: It's that time again. Move the furniture out of the way and dance like no one is watching. It's time for the Coastcentral Mix on Coast Radio with Kieran P.
1: Big thanks to Missy B for the past couple of hours for some absolutely banging tunes. Really enjoyed that one. So good. This is exactly what it is. Welcome in for the peak summer. You're locked into Coast Radio with the Coast Central Mix 106.6 FM, DAB and online. I'm Kieran P and I'm going to be going to be here for the next 3 hours. Charlie J featuring Simone Ashley, So Good. Now, Simone Ashley, best known as Kate Bridgerton in Netflix Bridgerton, an actress who has crossed into music and done it without apology. That voice over a house track, it belongs there. The summer of 2026 is in full swing, and this is how it sounds.

Hines, hello. A staple of this show, a warm, reliable presence. Every time it comes back, it earns its place again.

And now, Bo Hannon, Let's Start the Dance, the Joe T. Vanelli extended remix. Hamilton Bo Hannon, a Motown drummer who became a pioneering force in disco and electronic funk. Let's Start the Dance is one of his greatest records, and Joe T. Vanelli, an Italian house DJ and producer, has rebuilt it with real reverence. Keep that name in your head. Joe T. Vanelli is going to come back around in this mix in his own right.

Charlie Wren, Lost on You, into Kim K, Summer Again, the Cutmore remix. Summer Again in July. That's no coincidence. That's programming. We are in the heat of the summer of 2026, and if you're not feeling it yet, you're about to. Creamfields is 6 weeks away. August bank holiday in Daresbury. Calvin Harris, Swedish House Mafia, Disclosure, Carl Cox, Fatboy Slim, Camel Fat. That's 250 artists as well. If you haven't got your ticket, the last remaining ones are available now. 6 weeks, the countdown is real.

Adam 10, I Never Knew. Into Eddie Lucas featuring Julia Elise. Embrace, a different texture entirely. Deeper, more minimal. If you need proof that this mix doesn't stay in one lane, this is it. We go where the music takes us, and right now, it takes us here.

over here of our Malami. If you've been with this show since May, you know this track. We've opened the 15th of May's show with two consecutive versions of it. Now it's back in the middle of this mix, in the middle of summer, and it sounds different again. Great music always does. It changes around you as the season changes.

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DJ Frisbee, David Noakes, Irene Michaels, and now Charlie Gere returns. My Madonna. We opened with Charlie Gere, and here he is again. Two different tracks. So Good was pure summer pop energy. My Madonna goes somewhere more atmospheric, more cinematic. That range is impressive. Charlie Gere, one to follow.

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1: C-Rod and Jasmine Crow, Empress of Dance, and now Chicane featuring Moya. Who do you give your love to? Epic mix. Chicane, Nick Brace Griddle, the man behind Saltwater, Don't Give Up, Offshore. One of the architects of British trance and progressive house in the late 90s and early noughties. This track has that chicane quality. It builds slowly, it rewards patience, and when the vocal drops, it means something beautiful. Straight into Joe T. Vanelli, I Need a Hideaway club mix. And here he is. I told you we'd come back. He rips Bohannon in the first hour, and now he steps up in his own right. An Italian house producer with a long and distinguished career. I Need a Hideaway. This is kind of track that earns its 6 minutes every time.

and BT featuring Jan Johnston, Mercury and Solace, the Sasha remix. This is Progressive House Royalty. BT, Brian Tranzio, one of the pioneers of the genre. Jan Johnston, a vocal that defined the late 90s trance and progressive scene. And remixed by Sasha, who alongside John Digweed created the sound that defined a generation of clubbing. Mercury and Solace, this is where this music came from. Feel it.

BT, Jan Johnston, Sasha, all history right there. And now Camel Fat, Josh Gigante, Kuda, So Good. And I want you to notice something. We opened this show with a track called So Good, Charlie Gia. And here we are, 1 hour in, and we have another track called So Good, completely different. Camel Fat's version is deeper, grittier, underground. A world away from Charlie Gia's Summer Pop. Same title, completely different universe. That is the range of this mix. Camel Fat's Dave Whelan and Mike DiScala from Liverpool. Two guys who went from clubs in Merseyside to the main stages of the world. Confirmed for Creamfields this August. If you're going, you already know what set is going to sound like. This is a preview.

Josh Frawes, Like a Prayer, Bold, Every Time. Into DOD and Hayley May with Closure, the extended version. DOD has been a recurring name in this show for the last year, and with good reason. He's in Creamfield's 2026 lineup. He co-wrote Calvin Harris's and Jazzy's Satisfy, which is coming up very shortly. The connections in this music run deep. DOD is woven through 2026.

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Keep it locked. The Coast Central vibe is on. Kelly Lee and Brian Christopher, Sweetest Release. Beltran and the Flirts, Passion, Are You Satisfied? Charlie Big with Shaney and Lizzie Curious, Rub-A-Dub, the Brandy Club remix. GFDM, When the Lights Go Out. Hour two of the Coast Central Mix is moving at pace. Every track is earning its 4 minutes, every track knowing exactly what it is. This is what creation sounds like.

0: 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I can stand you by my side, by my side, by my side, by my side, by my side.
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Esther Ananya featuring Avilia by my side. Jay Keys, Mad About You, No Rap, DJ Looney, Susie Del Vicuso, and Rento S with Peligrosa. Global Sounds, Spanish Heat in the middle of the July mix. Brass Tooth, Nothing's Gonna Change with the club edit. That title, Nothing's Gonna Change. Sometimes that's a promise, sometimes that's a prayer. In the context of Summer Dance Floor, it's both.

and 808 Beach and Bell Humble. Here's where the story ends. The 808 Beach souvenir mix. Now, we featured this track in May in the Byron the Aquatis Jazzy Dub Mix. This is a completely different version. The souvenir mix, more stripped back, more direct. A track that has multiple lives. In both versions, justify every second. If you know the Sunday's original, this gives you the chills. If you don't, go find it after this show.

Calvin Harris and Jazzy Satisfy, the James Paul extended remix. A different cut from one we featured in May. Longer, more extended, built for big rooms. This track has been everywhere this summer, and rightly so. A piano house anthem of 2026. Calvin Harris on the Arc stage at Creamfields. Jazzy on the Apex stage. Both of them same weekend, August bank holiday. This is the soundtrack to that right now in your ears.

Calvin Harris and Jazzy with Satisfy. Baseline Lions, Time Is Right Now. The name is a statement. This is Right Now. We are into the third and final hour of the Coast Central Mix on Coast Radio. J. Colo Scars, the Ed Coleman remix. Now, J. Colo Scars has appeared in this show in its original form across the last few months. And Ed Coleman's remix is a fresh take. Different energy, same quality. That's a mark of a track that works in multiple contexts.

by Close, Temptations Extended. Tristine W, Next to You, the Jay Bird Extended Remix. Everland versus Too Drunk to Funk. Joy D. Vervi, The Joy of Living. In July, on a Friday, that title is not an accident. Joan Gillian, Ready for the Jump. Ready for the Jump. Something is coming. Get ready.

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1: And here it is, Echo Storms and Selena Baron. Free Your Mind, the extended mix. And I want to talk about that title for a second. Right now, this week, Free Your Mind by Propsa and Clone is number one in the UK official dance chart for the 15th consecutive week. 15 weeks at number one. The most dominant dance track of the summer. And here we are playing it for you, Free Your Mind. Echo Storms and Selena Baron's version, a different record, a different production, but the same instruction, Free Your Mind. That is the instruction of summer 2026. This is what you do on a Saturday in July. You free your mind, let it go. This is the Coast Central Mix.

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Curtis Fitch and Covenants, ready to go. And now, Kinga, Pomp, the Love Foundation UK Extended Remix. Love Foundation, a name that has appeared across every single one of these shows, either as an artist or a collaborator. They remix this. They've featured on this track. They've closed shows and are woven into the DNA of the Coast Central Mix in 2026. Kinga, Pomp, Love Foundation at work.

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1: Danny D, MV Quattro featuring Solita. Abuma, Dance With Me. East End Dubs and Die Shikara Brothers, Face Bass. If you were here on the 15th of May or the 11th of April, you know Face Bass, it hits every time the same time. Corny L, Freedom and Dave Oud Remix, Freedom. In the third hour, right where it belongs, Charlie Big and Shaney and Lizzie Curious, Hear Me Calling. We are...

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Jessica Alice, Alert, the extended version. This track keeps coming up at the end of these shows because it says exactly what it needs to be said at this point of the night. Afters, the part after the main event, the part that only the real ones stay for. If you're still here, that's you. You're the real ones. Aztec and DJ Coco, Everything's All Right. Eldon Martin and Harry Thompson, Forget Me Not. Don't forget it, any of it.

0: And we close Gregory McMurray featuring Yuffie, Massive on the extended mix. Yuffie, the American French artist who was one of the defining voices in the French electro house movement in the late 2000s. Ed Banger Records, Justice, Sebastian, That Whole World. Hearing her voice over a 2026 extended production feels like full circle moment. And the word massive, that's what this summer has been, massive. The Creamfields lineup, massive. The Calvin Harris and Jazzy album run, massive. 15 weeks at number one for Free Your Mind, that's massive. And this mix, 3 hours, 47 tracks, not a single one wasted. This is the Coast Central Mix on Coast Radio for 106.6 FM, DAB and online. I'm Kieran P. Enjoy your Saturday. 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
4: 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Wait, hold on, put it on, stop. You know what you want to do with that, right? You want to put a banging donk on it.

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to crush? Is it the music that's the rush? One more kiss before we know. One more dance before we go. Could stay forever in here.

Guess I was a pop star, then I was a rock star. A little bit of stop star, still doing bits.